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Come my young one. I pay over Kukun and the Mika Waki. 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

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Love is the weapon. Love is the wager. Love is the lesson. Love is the moment. Love is the way. Love is the pain. Love is the wave. Love is the sleepless. Love is the game. Love is the nameless. Love is the grave. Love is the message. Love is the vibe. Love is the answer. Love don't die.

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Love is the lesson. Love is the moment.

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1: 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Love is the weapon. Love is the wager. Love is the lesson. Love is the moment. Love is the way. Love is the pain. Love is the wave. Love is the sleepless. Love is the game. Love is the nameless. Love is the grave. Love is the message. Love is the vibe. Love is the answer. 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

0: musikalische Reise voller Spiritualität, Kultur und tanzbarer Tiefe. 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
1: 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A place where rhythm loses time and sound becomes a state of mind. Tonight, we move without borders. No rush, no destination, just groove leading the way. For this episode, we welcome Louder, a DJ and producer based between Europe and the US, known for weaving Afro house and melodic textures into deeply immersive journeys. With a sound that blends organic percussions, warm atmospheres and forward-driving energy, Louder has built a reputation for sets that feel both emotional and powerful, equally at home on intimate dance floors and big systems. Drawing from a strong musical background and years of experience behind the decks, Louder's approach is instinctive and expressive, always focused on movement, connection and flow. What follows is his exclusive guest mix for My Other Side of the Moon radio show.

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No expectations, no distractions. Just press play and let the rhythm speak.

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Just stay right there with me. Just stay right there with me. Just stay right there with me. 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Just stay right there with me. Just stay right there with me.